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This show is called Downtown Soulville. I am your host and programmer and fumbler of 45s, Mr. Finewine. I'll be here for 1 hour spinning these 45s. Boy, do I have some great records to play for you tonight. Let's get started.

I didn't forget to bring instrumentals this week. Downtown Soulville, radio program WFMU. Bernard Pretty Purdy, one of the most famous session drummers ever. If not the. Genuine John, the name of this one. Sherl Matthews and Sunny Day, Come Back to Me. Sunny Day, also known as... Oh my gosh. I'm spacing on his name. I'll tell you in a second. Prince Charles did Sick. Prince Connolly, different royal family. I'm Going Home. And Yvonne Fair with the James Brown Band, Tell Me Why. And the instrumental at the very beginning of the show, Working Out by Ernie Fields and his orchestra. Boy, I'm totally spacing out someone famous's name. I'll have to tell you in the next mic break. Here is Carl Underwood.

Damn, I just got that record. I had never heard it till about a week ago. The wonders of discogs.com. Jeez, I'm going to be playing that a lot, I think. Leontine Dupree, Waiting for My Baby. There's another record of hers that I have played frequently on the show, which is much slower, completely different feel. Love them both. Martha Starr out of Detroit on the Thelma label did No Part-Time Love for Me. Lee Tillman, New Orleans singer, and The Secrets. She's the One I Love. Bobby Womack, Find Me Somebody. Carl Underwood, Ain't You Lying. In the background, Ramsey Lewis with Back to the Roots. I'm going to let this play out, and then got a nice, slow New Orleans deep soul record ready to spin. We'll speed things back up after that.

Oh, what I was trying to say during the last mic break when my mind went blank was that Sunny Day is the same person as Frank Wilson, who has the rarest of the rare, the most expensive of the expensive Soul 45s. It's a Motown record that was withdrawn called Do I Love You? Yes, I Do. Yeah, Frank Wilson, Sunny Day, same guy. All right, as promised, a New Orleans deepie by Guitar Ray.

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Oh, baby, please don't be ashamed. If you love me, say you do.

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I say you will take a big load off of my mind. Oh, honey, honey, without a doubt, in this whole wide world,

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Though it sometimes feels like most listeners are in other time zones. So maybe I shouldn't even bother mentioning the time zone. In the background, L.J. Reynolds. This is called Cooking with Nixon. I am convinced there's a vocal version of this floating out there somewhere, and I can't think of what it is. It's a Detroit recording, though. Another Detroit record, Toby Lark, Challenge My Love. Secrets did Here I Am, Moses and Joshua, Get Out of My Heart. Americans of 70, Toehold. The Americans of 70, kind of like the match game of musical acts because they change the number every year when they released another record. Americans of 68, Americans of 70, Americans of 71, Americans of 73. Guitar Ray did Ball and Chain. Let's hear from Junior Parker.

That's going to do it for another week's show. Do you recognize this tune? It's an instrumental version of the Archie Bell and the Drells hit, I Just Can't Stop Dancing. Can't decide which I like better, vocal or instrumental. This is pretty good. This is Richard Groove Holmes. Garland Green did I Can't Believe You Quit Me. Shea Halliday, Fight Fire with Fire. Darrow Fletcher did The Way of a Man. Five Stair Steps and little QB, their little five-year-old family member. Don't Change Your Love. There is absolutely jaw-dropping footage of them performing that song live. You can see it on YouTube. It just got up there in the past couple months. It's from an Isley Brothers documentary film called It's Your Thing, from a live show at Yankee Stadium in 1969. If you search for some of those terms, you should be able to find it. But Five Stair Steps performing Don't Change Your Love live in 1969. They have incredible dance moves, and they're all dressed in identical red uniforms, and it's stunning. Highly recommended. Junior Parker did Your Love Is All Over Me, and stay tuned for Nate the K with Burn It Down. I'll be back next Friday with more Soul 45s. 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

There's another way to make change. And I will not give up. I have come too far. I have a plan. It begins today. Burn it down. Burn it down.

any closer.

All right, folks, how's it going out there? Welcome to tonight's program. This is Nate the K. You're listening to Burn It Down here on WFMU. I'll be with you until the midnight hour, as I am every Friday. We finished up that set with a Killed by Death collector scum style single there. I do not own an original, I'll be honest with you, but that was Aunt Helen's Big Money

made off of one of two great new compilations that just came out the past couple days. Dot Dash Mixtape Volume 4 for Dot Dash Sounds. That first track we heard from that was by Fake Last Name called Stars in Dirt, the name of that track. And if you go to the Bandcamp page for this comp, there are these very helpful liner notes here laying out who all these bands are, because, you know, there's some obscure stuff on here. Fake Last Names out of New Orleans, and it's a project by Ronnie Watt, who is in a number of bands down there and part of sort of a burgeoning new DIY scene. And we also heard Blurries before that, which is part of the extended Nowhere Flower family. And that track was called Heat Dome, which was originally a Nowhere Flower song. And then the second comp that I wanted to highlight tonight that just crossed my path is, it's called Teeter Totter, a Seesaw Benefit. Seesaw, a fantastic punk garage newsletter, blog, Substack. I'm not sure exactly how it's platformed, but fantastic stuff. And this is a compilation that they're doing. We heard The Rotting Lobes with Confessions of a Rotting Lobe, and Guiding Light, who I was very happy to see back in the mix, no pun intended, with Swinging and Stuck. We heard The Mighty Oneida before that with what I think qualifies as something of an Oneida classic, Up With People, from 2006's Happy New Year. And then we heard Terminal Sunglasses, Montreal cult punk, post-punk new wave band. We heard Fear of People Who Look Insane, which I think is, you know, a perfectly legitimate thing to allow your spidey senses to tingle. The Danger Will Robinson warning to go off there, right? Right? I guess, right? Anyway, Wraparound Cool, the name of the collection, and it is it has been reissued not too long ago in a more extended edition. We heard Urge Overkill before that with Blow Chopper from AmeriCruiser, and Mopar Stars, who we actually heard twice because I am a human DJ who sometimes presses the wrong button. But the first time we heard Mopar Stars, Only Bar in Town, was before we heard Urge Overkill. They have a new album coming out very soon called Official Researchers of the New Jersey Devil on K Perennial. And you know what? I thought that song was incredible, so I'm glad we heard it twice. And we started things off with Third World War and Preaching Violence from the Third World War self-titled LP. No Bobby Keys on that one, but if you know that record and you dig it, his saxophone plays a really cool role. All right, that gets us up to speed. Like I said, I'm Nate Kay, and I'm going to be with you until the midnight hour. We're going to get things going in just a second with Brian Auger's Oblivion Express. About as prog as it's going to get around here, I think.

right. How's it going, everybody? Hope everybody's enjoying their evening, the start of their weekend, if they are able to enjoy their weekend. I'm Nate Kay. You're listening to Burn It Down here on WFMU. We finished up the second set of the evening with a track from a band called Pletka is how I'm going to go ahead and say that. New band from Budapest, Hungary. And we heard the track Small Talk. Kedvist Kis Kono Shajok. That's my attempt at Hungarian there. And apologies to all of you who speak it much better than me. That is the name of the album. It's a five-track EP recently discovered in the WFMU New Bin on the Zhejin Gazetak label. We heard Propeller before that. This is a late 80s, early 90s New York City outfit that features members of Death Comet Crew, if you are keeping score at home. We heard Sugluck before that, a Canadian First Peoples band that recorded for the CBC, the Canadian Broadcasting Company's actual label. That track is a favorite of mine on the great compilation Native North America Volume 1, Aboriginal Folk Rock and Country 66 to 85 that Light in the Attic put out. That introductory drum solo, if that doesn't get your attention, I don't believe much will. Feeling Figures, who appeared on the show last year from Montreal, Canada, they do a cool cover of that I just came across. It's actually on that compilation that I mentioned earlier in the show, Teeter Totter. Maybe we'll hear that down the road. Cromwell before that with You Got It Made from the At the Gallop LP from 1975. You know, I feel like when it comes to power pop, and while I wouldn't call a band like, you know, The Undertones or Rudy power pop per se, usually thought of more in the punk sphere, but unbelievable hooks. I feel like that style of music kind of has a lock on 70s Irish power pop and punk. And you don't get a lot of that kind of what I like to call the long hair style power pop. And I think Cromwell is an excellent entry in the overlooked or maybe even spare Irish long haired power pop world. But that one is great. You Got It Made, the name of the LP, At the Gallop, reissued by Got Kinda Lost few years back, 2017 to be precise. Plimsolls before that with I Want You Back from their self-titled. We heard Radio Stars with The Real Me. That was a single on the Chizik label, and I pulled it from the excellent two-disc The Chizik Story, but it was originally released in 1979. And as somebody pointed out on the comments board, they have an interesting kind of pedigree and family tree that involves Sparks and the glam band Jet and John's Children and a whole bunch of other little tributaries and things like that. Autos before that with the track Stay Clean from the Autos EP, available through the Dandy Boy Records label out of Oakland, California. We started things off with Brian Auger's Oblivion Express. Sort of an audible on that one, but I think worth the trip. On the Road, the album is Brian Auger's Oblivion Express. That gets us up to speed. A couple quick programming notes I want to make you aware of. This Sunday, May 3rd, on the Rock and Roller Derby show with Susie Hot Rod from 8 p.m. to 10 p.m., Susie has a live set from the Pylon Reenactment Society, which, if you are not familiar,
It's Vanessa Briscoe Hay from Pylon, the original Pylon, backed by a new band. I caught them live last year, and they were fantastic. If you're a fan of Pylon, you will be more than pleased. So check them out on Susie's show this Sunday, May 3rd, from 8 p.m. to 10 p.m. That's the Rock and Roller Derby show. And a big day for Susie. A big weekend for Susie, I should say, because tomorrow at 7:30 p.m., she'll be hosting the Monty Hall Film Night, which is Big Mama Thornton, I Can't Be Anyone But Me, and it's going to be followed by a Q&A with director Rob Clem. This is the untold story of Big Mama Thornton. I'm sure many of you are familiar with her, a groundbreaking blues shouter whose voice launched legends, defied conventions, and carved her place in music history. Perhaps best known for her number one R&B hit, Hound Dog. That's going to be interesting. That is this Saturday, May 2nd at 7:30, right here at Monty Hall. All proceeds benefit Monty Hall. Do stop by if you can. And all right. Moving along here. Got Red Cross coming up for you in just a second here on Burn It Down. I'm Nate Kay. Hang around, lots more exciting stuff coming your way.